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0: It's the Storm Tracker 6 forecast on Q106.
3: Partly cloudy skies last through the overnight hours tonight and through tomorrow morning with a few isolated rain showers. Our low temperatures for tomorrow do rise into the mid to high 60s, and our highs during the afternoon and evening hours get as high as 83 degrees in Lansing. For Storm Tracker 6, I'm meteorologist Daniel Nemus.
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0: It's the Storm Tracker 6 forecast on Q106.
11: Partly cloudy skies last through the overnight hours tonight and through tomorrow morning with a few isolated rain showers. Our low temperatures for tomorrow do rise into the mid to high 60s, and our highs during the afternoon and evening hours get as high as 83 degrees in Lansing. For Storm Tracker 6, I'm meteorologist Daniel Nemus.
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3: It's the Storm Tracker 6 forecast on Q106.
15: Partly cloudy skies last through the overnight hours tonight and through tomorrow morning with a few isolated rain showers. Our low temperatures for tomorrow do rise into the mid to high 60s, and our highs during the afternoon and evening hours get as high as 83 degrees in Lansing. For Storm Tracker 6, I'm meteorologist Daniel Nemus.
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0: It's the Storm Tracker 6 forecast on Q106.
12: Partly cloudy skies last through the overnight hours tonight and through tomorrow morning with a few isolated rain showers. Our low temperatures for tomorrow do rise into the mid to high 60s, and our highs during the afternoon and evening hours get as high as 83 degrees in Lansing. For Storm Tracker 6, I'm meteorologist Daniel Nemus.
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1: It's the Storm Tracker 6 forecast on Q106.
5: I'm meteorologist David Young. Your forecast for tonight, an isolated shower or storm for low temperatures in the upper 60s. For Saturday, generally partly cloudy skies, a very low risk of a pop-up storm. High temperatures in the mid-80s, and it will be muggy. Look for lows on Saturday night back in the upper 50s, then a chance for afternoon storms on Sunday with high temperatures near 84.
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0: It's the Storm Tracker 6 forecast on Q106.
5: I'm meteorologist David Young. Your forecast for tonight, an isolated shower or storm for low temperatures in the upper 60s. For Saturday, generally partly cloudy skies, a very low risk of a pop-up storm. High temperatures in the mid-80s, and it will be muggy. Look for lows on Saturday night back in the upper 50s, then a chance for afternoon storms on Sunday with high temperatures near 84.
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7: It's the Storm Tracker 6 forecast on Q106.
8: I'm meteorologist David Young. Your forecast for tonight, an isolated shower or storm for low temperatures in the upper 60s. For Saturday, generally partly cloudy skies, a very low risk of a pop-up storm. High temperatures in the mid-80s, and it will be muggy. Look for lows on Saturday night back in the upper 50s, then a chance for afternoon storms on Sunday with high temperatures near 84.
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1: It's the Storm Tracker 6 forecast on Q106.
2: I'm meteorologist David Young. Your forecast for tonight, an isolated shower or storm for low temperatures in the upper 60s. For Saturday, generally partly cloudy skies, a very low risk of a pop-up storm. High temperatures in the mid-80s, and it will be muggy. Look for lows on Saturday night back in the upper 50s, then a chance for afternoon storms on Sunday with high temperatures near 84.
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1: It's the Storm Tracker 6 forecast on Q106.
9: I'm meteorologist David Young. Your forecast for tonight, an isolated shower or storm for low temperatures in the upper 60s. For Saturday, generally partly cloudy skies, a very low risk of a pop-up storm. High temperatures in the mid-80s, and it will be muggy. Look for lows on Saturday night back in the upper 50s, then a chance for afternoon storms on Sunday with high temperatures near 84.
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5: Another warm and humid day for us in mid-Michigan, as most of us will be staying dry, but someone could see a thunderstorm today. Other than that, mostly sunny conditions. Those temperatures will be dropping down into the 50s tonight as we have clearing skies. More chances of storms in the forecast both tomorrow and Monday. From Storm Tracker 6, I'm your meteorologist, Cole Engel.
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16: Another warm and humid day for us in mid-Michigan, as most of us will be staying dry, but someone could see a thunderstorm today. Other than that, mostly sunny conditions. Those temperatures will be dropping down into the 50s tonight as we have clearing skies. More chances of storms in the forecast both tomorrow and Monday. From Storm Tracker 6, I'm your meteorologist, Cole Engel.
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2: 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That 2 a.m. rhythm on the roof that makes you wonder, is it holding? 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
0: It's the Storm Tracker 6 forecast on Q106.
13: Another warm and humid day for us in mid-Michigan, as most of us will be staying dry, but someone could see a thunderstorm today. Other than that, mostly sunny conditions. Those temperatures will be dropping down into the 50s tonight as we have clearing skies. More chances of storms in the forecast both tomorrow and Monday. From Storm Tracker 6, I'm your meteorologist, Cole Engel.
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10: Another warm and humid day for us in mid-Michigan, as most of us will be staying dry, but someone could see a thunderstorm today. Other than that, mostly sunny conditions. Those temperatures will be dropping down into the 50s tonight as we have clearing skies. More chances of storms in the forecast both tomorrow and Monday. From Storm Tracker 6, I'm your meteorologist, Cole Engel.
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Hold up. Did we just make it to Saturday without catching charges at our jobs? Way to go. That's bad omens, death of peace of mind. I'm Michigan's Rock Station Q106 AM Metal Mania. Now coming up, I found somebody for you. Q, available and ready to come in. So naturally, there's probably a catch. Let's talk about it after Of Virtue, Death of the Altar on Q106.

0: That's some Bon Jovi Runaway on Michigan's Rock Station, Q106. Hey, I'm Metal Mania, and since we're on the topic, I've got a runaway that's fully ready to retire from that lifestyle. 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
16: Another warm and humid day for us in mid-Michigan, as most of us will be staying dry, but someone could see a thunderstorm today. Other than that, mostly sunny conditions. Those temperatures will be dropping down into the 50s tonight as we have clearing skies. More chances of storms in the forecast both tomorrow and Monday. From Storm Tracker 6, I'm your meteorologist, Cole Engel.
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The Warning Kerosene on Michigan's Rock Station Q106. I'm Metal Mandy now. Ash Ketchum, our boy. He spent his life collecting Pokemon. However, the demons had other hobbies. Speaking of which, here's Collective Soul Shine on Q106.

Much like my gone paycheck from yesterday, that's Dinosaur Paul about to lose it on Michigan's Rock Station Q106. And if you're in the same situation, I've got some ways that you can add commas to your bank account balance after the Who Lost Soul.

0: New one from The Who, Lost Soul, on Michigan's Rock Station Q106. I'm Metal Manny. Now, I knew you'd be coming around because you want to know how to get some commas in your bank account balance. Maybe the glow up your bank never saw coming. Well, do you have some strong opinions? 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

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Kenny Wayne Shepherd, Blue on Black. Speaking of tickets, we're giving some way to Five Finger Death Punch. I've got your details coming up in the next hour. Eye of the Storm, Q106. Over.

Damn Metal Mania, look at you getting up before noon on a Saturday. I'm so proud of you. That's live always on Michigan's Rock Station, Q106. Okay, you know what? I feel like you deserve a reward. How about after this song, I'm going to tell you how you can win tickets to see Five Finger Death Punch, maybe even some Hailstorm. But first is Billy Morrison, Ozzy Osbourne, and Steve Stevens, Gods of Rock and Roll on Q106.

0: If you're going to catch this band at Hailstorm at Pine Knob, September 18th, careful. I heard Lizzie's a little bitey. Hailstorm love bites, and so do I on Michigan's Rock Station Q106. And she's not going to be a Pine Knob alone. Oh, no, baby. Hailstorm, baby metal, Pine Knob, September 18th. Oh, you want more? Oh, I have it for you. Five Finger Death Punch at the Acrisure Amphitheater, that beautiful new place in Grand Rapids. I'm talking Five Finger Death Punch under the stars on August 15th. It's pretty easy to join. You just got to be part of the Q106 VIP text club. Now, it's real easy to do that. It's not like in high school where you had to go sit at the important table. 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And boom, you're in and you can win some pretty cool stuff. 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
2: It's the Storm Tracker 6 forecast on Q106.
3: Another warm and humid day for us in mid-Michigan, as most of us will be staying dry, but someone could see a thunderstorm today. Other than that, mostly sunny conditions. Those temperatures will be dropping down into the 50s tonight as we have clearing skies. More chances of storms in the forecast both tomorrow and Monday. From Storm Tracker 6, I'm your meteorologist, Cole Engel.
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That's a dangerous question nowadays. That's Evanescence, Who You Follow, on Michigan's Rock Station Q106. Hey, I'm Metal Mania. If you're going to ask that question, I think you should follow me. But wait, not in real life. 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I think on the Q World Order, so head on over to Q106FM.com. 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
1: Black Moons on Q106, Time Bomb. I'm Metal Mania. 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

A little SCP. That's right, baby. You know me. Big Empty on Michigan's Rock Station Q106. You know, now that I say that, it actually does apply to me. There's nothing in the spring. That's why I'm in radio. Here's a band you can catch on our YouTube channel, Dead Sugar, Inland the Prey, Q106.

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Rise Against the Song Savior on Q106. I'm Metal Mandy. Now, welcome to 11 o'clock on a Saturday. Yeah, I mean, you've been awake long enough to have opinions. Just keep them on Facebook. I know, I'm part of the problem. Here's from Ashes and New, the song's Drag Me on Q106. See, told you so.

0: A little action from our Crow Bros. That's Black Crows, Hard to Handle on Michigan's rock station Q106. Now, I recently learned something, okay? So I was doing some reading, some sleuthing around, and that's when I found out in today's economy, it's actually best that you have multiple sources of income. So I need you to hear me out. I can't do contests here at the station, so I found out if you befriend crows, have a crow army, they might actually bring you money. You just got to show them that you like those kind of presents. Here's the thing. I'm fiscally irresponsible, and I figured doing this is easier than me saving money. But unlike me, you don't work for the station. I have your way into winning $500,000. I'll tell you the deets later this hour.
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1: It's the Storm Tracker 6 forecast on Q106.
18: Another warm and humid day for us in mid-Michigan, as most of us will be staying dry, but someone could see a thunderstorm today. Other than that, mostly sunny conditions. Those temperatures will be dropping down into the 50s tonight as we have clearing skies. More chances of storms in the forecast both tomorrow and Monday. From Storm Tracker 6, I'm meteorologist Cole Engel.
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Mammoth, the end of Michigan's rock station, Q106, on Metal Mania. Now, I know it's a song, but it's also probably what Wolfgang is thinking when another interview becomes about his dad. Can we give the kid his damn flowers? Thank you. They're even dead man. Winnebago, lay low, Q106. Oh.

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1: Mood, you, me, both, buddy, but here we are. Theory of a Dead Man, Winnebago, lay low on Michigan's rock station, Q106. I'm Metal Manny, and I'm kidding, because if I stayed home, I could not tell you that Theory of a Dead Man has two stops through Michigan. If you think that's good enough, oh, wait, it gets better. 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

Some Fiesta violence with that one. Beastie Boys, you got to fight for your right to party on Michigan's rock station, Q106. I'm Metal Manning. This is going to sound weird, but you don't have to fight for a chance of $500,000. I got those deets after Bad Omens, Spectre, Q106. Oh,

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1: What we've got here is failure to communicate. Some men you just can't reach. So you get what we had here last week, which is the way he wants.

0: The sign of a good song is relatability, but songs like that, you just wish it wasn't relevant today. Guns N' Roses, Civil War on Michigan's rock station, Q106. Hey, I'm Edel Mady. Now, the reason we can play that song is because, well, you bossed me around and you told me to. Okay, not like that. Don't take it to that place. I'm talking with the Q World Order. Because when you head on over to there, you can give us your hard takes on music, tell us which one needs to be yeeted into the sun, and we'll even bribe you for it. I'm not above bribery, my friend. 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
2: It's the Storm Tracker 6 forecast on Q106.
19: Another warm and humid day for us in mid-Michigan, as most of us will be staying dry, but someone could see a thunderstorm today. Other than that, mostly sunny conditions. Those temperatures will be dropping down into the 50s tonight as we have clearing skies. More chances of storms in the forecast both tomorrow and Monday. From Storm Tracker 6, I'm meteorologist Cole Engel.
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0: Because anti-heroes are overrated. Eve Under Fire, Maria Brink, Villainous on Michigan's Rock Station, Q106. That's right, take that, Deadpool. 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

0: Poppy Time Will Tell on Michigan's Rock Station, Q106. I'm Metal Mandy. Now, I love that song. Let me tell you why. I want to torture my smart speaker with it. Because here's the thing. It's giving me such a hard time. Like, especially, like, you know that moment where it doesn't, like, really connect with your light bulb that it's hooked up to? Well, I had it where I told it to turn off my bathroom light. It turns it off, and it tells me, I'm sorry, I can't do that for you. Alexa, you freaking just did it, dude. So, here's my thing. How about we fight back? Take that, Skynet. Just tell your Alexa, hey, play Q106.
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2: Hey, hi, it's Tom. 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

Oh, yeah. Old school Lincoln Park, Somewhere I Belong on Michigan's Rock Station, Q106. I'm Metal Mandy, and I still have flashbacks from Rock Lance and catching these guys from the sweet seats with a bunch of y'all. I had such a great time hearing you guys sing with me. Hey, if you missed the night, check out the pictures at Q106's Facebook. 9 Point is at Q106.

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0: 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And if you're a lot like Def Leppard and you want all that celebrity gossip, you want the rock gossip because, let's be honest, we kind of like rumors when they're not about us. 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You can even win some pretty cool stuff with Terry's Triple Play. 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
2: It's the Storm Tracker 6 forecast on Q106.
22: Another warm and humid day for us in mid-Michigan, as most of us will be staying dry, but someone could see a thunderstorm today. Other than that, mostly sunny conditions. Those temperatures will be dropping down into the 50s tonight as we have clearing skies. More chances of storms in the forecast both tomorrow and Monday. From Storm Tracker 6, I'm meteorologist Cole Engel.
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Autumn Kane's gone, gone, gone on Michigan's Rock Station Q106. I'm Metal Maine. You can say that to financial stress if you join the Q World Order. 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

Michigan's Rock Station Q106. That's Hailstorm Like a Woman. Can I've got one thing to say to Lizzie, and that's this. Hey, girl, how you doing? Here's Kingdom Collapse Survivor Q106.

0: Survivor! Kingdom Collapse, Survivor on Michigan's Rock Station Q106. I'm Metal Maid, and I really need to apologize to you for what I'm about to do. I know something you don't know, and that is that band is coming through Michigan. That's right, they have a stop right here in Michigan. Well, you know that now, but do you know the when? Do you know the where? That's what I thought, so I'm going to make you work for it. 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

Pearl Jam live on Michigan's Rock Station Q106. I'm Metal Manny, so I'm going to bid you adieu, but just for a little bit, because tonight started at midnight is Scary Terry's Saturday Nightmare, and we've got the crew from Michigan Metal Fest joining us. So I guess if I don't catch you then, catch you next Saturday from 9 a.m. to 2 p.m. Well, you know what I'm saying next. Go out in this world, make it as great as you are, and remember, you're never fully dressed without that smile. Here's the warning, Kerosene Q106. Catch you later. And remember, you're never fully dressed without that smile. Here's the warning, Kerosene Q106. Catch you later.

Michigan's Rock Station, Q106 Foo Fighters. Good afternoon, friends. Welcome to the weekend. It is good to have on the radio John Rockin' Rogo back. Catch this band on the 19th of September over at GLC Live 20 Monroe in Grand Rapids. 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Here's Black Label Society. It is called Name in Blood on Q106. Welcome.

0: 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That is Tesla, featured tomorrow evening, the House of Hair from 7 till 10, 3 hours of 80s music. Lock in for the likes of Rat, Judas Priest, also Night Ranger, Def Leppard, Bon Jovi, and a whole bunch more. Hope you're having a great Saturday. John Rockin' Roga with Five Finger Death Punch. Also, Return to Dust and more coming up next on Q106. 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
7: It's the Storm Tracker 6 forecast on Q106.
8: Another warm and humid day for us in mid-Michigan, as most of us will be staying dry, but someone could see a thunderstorm today. Other than that, mostly sunny conditions. Those temperatures will be dropping down into the 50s tonight as we have clearing skies. More chances of storms in the forecast both tomorrow and Monday. From Storm Tracker 6, I'm meteorologist Cole Engel.
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Michigan's Rock Station, Q106. That is Eye of the Storm, Five Finger Death Punch. A couple of forthcoming shows for that band here in about a week and a half or so, happening over Pine Knob Music Theater, in addition to the Acushnet Amphitheater. More info now at Q106FM.com. John Rock and Rocco. This band will join them as well. Here's Eve Under Fire. It's called...

Michigan's rock station, Capital 6, that has returned to dust. It is called Bored. You can catch that band in support of Theory of a Dead Man and Seven Dust. A couple of Michigan shows on the 22nd over in Grand Rapids. On the 23rd, Fillmore in the Motor City. Happy Saturday. It's good up on the radio. It's John Rockin' Rogo with Ryan Pertes. This one's called Sour on Capital 6.

0: Michigan's Rock Station, Q106, Ryan Purds. That is called Sour. What is poppin', John? Rock and Rogo, inviting you to be part of the Q106 VIP Text Club. 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

Michigan's Rock Station, Q106 from the Ultimate Sin. That is Ozzy. Hope you're having a great Saturday, John. Rock and Rogo. Who will you follow? This is Evanescence on Q106.

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Michigan's Rock Station, Q106, giving you Soundgarden. Well, the weekend is here. We have got it in full gear. It is wonderful to have your ears right here. Happy Saturday, John. Rockin' Rogo with music from Set It Off. This one's called Rotten.

0: 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Good afternoon. 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John Rock and Rogo. 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
12: It's the Storm Tracker 6 forecast on Q106.
13: Our skies will be clearing tonight, letting our low temperatures drop down into the 50s. Going into tomorrow, we should be starting off dry, although we do have chances of storms towards the end of the day. Better storm chances on Monday, some of which could be severe. From Storm Tracker 6, I'm meteorologist Cole Engel.
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Michigan's Rock Station, Q106. That is Dead Sugar Inland the Prey. Hope you're doing well. Thanks for locking in, John Rock and Rogo. Got a couple of chances to check this band out later on this month in Detroit over Little Caesars Arena. Going back to moving pictures, here's Rush on Q106.

Michigan's Rock Station, Q106, Lansing's own of virtue that is called Death of the Altar. You've got John Rock and Rocco living for the weekend. Welcome. Catch this band along with Conquer Divide and Eve Under Fire in Detroit, District 142 on the 28th of November. Here's Heartsick. It's called My Funeral Live.

0: Michigan's Rock Station, Q106, always first with the best new rock, Lansing's own Heartsick that is called My Funeral. Hope you're having a great weekend. Thanks for the calls, John Rock and Rogo, with an opportunity for you to check out Bill Murray, just announced over at GLC Live, 20 Monroe in September on the 16th, or Baby Metal along with Hailstorm together. Two nights later, Pine Knob Music Theater, September 18th. 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

Michigan's Rock Station, Q106 Offspring. That is for Jason and Carrie in Portland. Happy Saturday. It's good to have on the radio, John Rock and Rogo. Catch this band, Jill Z Live, 20 Monroe, on the 16th of September. Latest album, Bill Murray. It's called Always Let You.

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Michigan's Rock Station, Q106 from Blood, Sugar, Sex, Magic, Chili Peppers. Hope you're having a wonderful weekend. It's John Rockin' Rogo. Welcome. Here's the Pretty Reckless when

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9: It's the Storm Tracker 6 forecast on Q106.
10: Our skies will be clearing tonight, letting our low temperatures drop down into the 50s. Going into tomorrow, we should be starting off dry, although we do have chances of storms towards the end of the day. Better storm chances on Monday, some of which could be severe. From Storm Tracker 6, I'm meteorologist Cole Engel.
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That is Beartooth. Well, it's good up with the radio. Hope you're having a great weekend. John Rock and Rogo with My Darkest Days. This one's called Porn Star Dancing on Q106. Welcome.

Michigan's Rock Station, Q106 Music from the Funeral Portrait, Holy Water, featuring Ivan Moody of Five Finger Death Punch fame. Hope you're having a good Saturday. John Rock and Rogo, catch this band on the weekend of Labor Day in support of Rob Zombie, Marilyn Manson, September 4th. Over at Pine Knob Music Theater, new stuff from The Who, it's called Lost Soul on Q106.

0: Michigan's rock station, coming up 6, always first with the best new rock, Hungarian metal band, The Who, that is called Lost Soul. What's poppin'? Hope you're having a great Saturday. John Rock and Rogo with a $100 gift card courtesy of Better Noise Records. 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

Michigan's Rock Station, Q106 Nirvana, John Rock and Rogo living for the weekend. Welcome. A couple of chances to check this band out later on this month on the 15th and 16th in support of Five Finger Death Punch. Here's Eva Under Fire, new stuff called Villainous on Q106.

counting shit but running out. As time ticks by, still I try.

Michigan's Rock Station, Q106. That is Poppy. It is called The Cost of Giving Up. Hope you're having a good Saturday. Thanks for locking in. John Rockin' Rogo with music from Dayseeker. This one's called Crawl Back to My Coffin on Michigan's Rock Station, Q106.

0: 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Weezer coming to the Motor City Little Caesars Arena on the 23rd of September. 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
1: It's the Storm Tracker 6 forecast on Q106.
17: Our skies will be clearing tonight, letting our low temperatures drop down into the 50s. Going into tomorrow, we should be starting off dry, although we do have chances of storms towards the end of the day. Better storm chances on Monday, some of which could be severe. From Storm Tracker 6, I'm meteorologist Cole Engel.
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Is it just in town? They headline Rock Lansing, killer festival. Good up with the radio. John Rock and Rogo catch this band on the 27th of this month. 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

0: Michigan's rock station, Q106, always first with the best new rock, Black Moods. That is called Time Bomb. Welcome to the weekend. Hope you're doing well. 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

Michigan's Rock Station, Q106 from Corstone, Temple Pilots. Welcome to the weekend. Hope you're doing well. John, Rock and Rogo, giving you Autumn Kings. This one's called Gone, Gone, Gone on Q106.

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0: 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Music from Godsmack. Welcome to the weekend. Happy Saturday, John Rock and Rogo. This is 3 Days Grace. It's called Kill Me Fast on Q106.
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0: 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Pyromania Rock and Roll from Def Leppard. They will be featured tomorrow evening. We're talking about the House of Hair from 7 till 10. Lock in for the likes of Judas Priest, Rats, Night Ranger, a hair pair from Tesla, also Bon Jovi, and a bunch more. Good evening, friends. Welcome to the weekend. Happy Saturday. It is Good Up of the Radio, John Rock and Rogo with Five Finger Death Punch, The Warning, and more coming up next on Q106.
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1: Our skies will be clearing tonight, letting our low temperatures drop down into the 50s. Going into tomorrow, we should be starting off dry, although we do have chances of storms towards the end of the day. Better storm chances on Monday, some of which could be severe. From Storm Tracker 6, I'm meteorologist Cole Engel.
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Q106. Oh.

Michigan's Rock Station, Q106, always first for the best new rock. Theory of a Dead Man, Winnebago, Lay Low. They are coming along with Seven Dust and Return to Dust, GLC Live, 20 Monroe on the 22nd of this month. 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

0: Michigan's Rock Station, Q106, The Warning, Kerosene, what is popping? 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

Michigan's Rock Station, Communal 6 Candlebox. That will do it for me, John Rock and Rogo. Let's do this all again tomorrow afternoon, starting at 2. Scary Terry, Saturday Nightmare coming up in moments. Hang out for that latest now from Five Finger Death Punch. This one's called Eye of the Storm on Communal 6. Have a great evening. Oh,

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It's Scary Terry's Saturday Nightmare on Q106.

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1: I have adventured it and found nothing but sugar and violence. 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

0: Michigan's rock station, Michigan's metal station, Q106. It is Scary Terry's Saturday Nightmare, brought to you by Awake and Haunted Attraction. They are opening for spooky season again this September, and this time around, they are bringing a heavy hitter from the Walking Dead universe. You can find out more about that at awakeandhaunt.com. I'm Scary Effin' Terry, and last I checked, you're still Metal Mandy.
1: Yeah, but I gotta be honest. Last week I said it was on my license. It's not on my license. I'm full disclosure. Keeping it real.
0: All right, we'll save your government name for off air. But we also have guests tonight, Mandy. We've got Scott Hakes. We've got Steve Maple. We got Ashley. I can never remember your last name, Ashley.
2: Morrow.
0: Ashley Morrow.
1: Yeah,
0: we
1: I knew
0: got
1: that.
0: Merrick Garland? Warren. What is it again?
1: Warren.
0: Warren. Merrick Warren from the Michigan Metal Fest crew. It is the Michigan Metal Fest preview show weekend on Scary Terry's Saturday Nightmare. We're going to run down the lineup. We're going to talk about some of the new stuff that is coming to Michigan Metal Fest. And we're going to check Steve's blood pressure because, I mean, dude, how you doing there? He's full.
1: It's mania. That's where he's at right
0: now.
1: There
0: you go. He's in the manic phase of his bipolar cycle.
3: Slid off my cracker. Zero.
0: All right, fam, we kicked off tonight's show with Seven Dust. Is This the Real You? Helmet before that, Unsung. And let's go right to your Friday headliner. A couple of years back, you guys turned. You were like, one day of Metal Fest isn't enough stress in my life. I need to do two. But here's the thing, man. You guys are bringing the levity and the comedy for night one of Michigan Metal Fest. Your top of the bill headliners are Psycho Stick and this next band. And I mean, dude, you have to have a sense of humor to run a metal fest, right?
3: Oh, absolutely.
1: Well, I mean, if Terry's going to be there, the question is it sugar free?
0: No, it's decidedly not.
1: Oh, it's not? Oh, no.
0: He's one of the sweetest psychopaths you'll ever meet. We're kicking we're getting into Michigan Metal Fest preview weekend with Bill Manspeaker and Green Jello.
3: Yes.
0: And Silence of the Sponge. If you love SpongeBob, you're going to love this song. It's on Q106.

0: 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What is it?
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1: Michigan's rock station, Michigan's metal station, Q106, Scary Terry's Saturday Nightmare with Apocalypse and Intelligence. And that's what we're bringing to the party here on this Michigan Metal Fest preview weekend.
2: Oh, I can go. I'm sorry. I didn't know I wasn't invited to the party.
1: Well, we also, here's the thing. The title is Intelligence, implying gentlemen. But I would like to think we have Intelli-ladies here, too.
3: Thank you.
1: There you go. And if you look back in our equipment rack, I think we have an Intellivision, too, because our technology is very old.
2: Oh, my gosh. Right.
1: A whole bunch of people just had childhood memories triggered by Intellivision.
2: Wow. Is it like where I grew up, where we had a TV on top of a TV? Because
1: yeah,
2: we're classy like that.
1: Super classy. There you go. All right, fam. It is Michigan Metal Fest preview weekend. We're taking over the Lila Arboretum in Battle Creek next weekend. And, dude, this lineup is absolutely stacked. We're going to dig into that and play a bunch of bands from the lineup on tonight's show, which, by the way, is brought to you by Awaken Haunted Attraction. They're opening for spooky season again this September. A heavy hitter who has worked on The Walking Dead, Fallout, and a bunch of other kick-ass shows is going to be there. Yeah, it's pretty lit. Check it out at awakenhaunt.com. And there's so many other special events coming up at Awaken that I'm not legally allowed to talk to you about yet.
2: I have a question for him, though. Like, when he shows up, I want to ask him, like, what it was like when he told his parents his dream job was doing makeup?
1: Well, they were like...
2: I mean, isn't that exactly what it is?
1: Do you mean like, you know, like doing like for like divas and beauty contests? No zombies, right?
2: Right?
1: There you go. All right, we'll get to all that in just a few. But first, I want to talk with the Michigan Metal Fest crew, specifically Merrick. You are the bar manager. You've poured some cold ones for me at the Horrocks up there in Battle Creek a couple of times.
2: Right.
1: And you didn't kick me out after I misbehaved. So thank you for that. There you go.
2: The cops were called, though.
1: There was that. Mm-hmm. There was that.
2: Yeah.
1: So Merrick. Eric, walk us through the beverage options of this year's Michigan Metal Fest. You guys always have a good pour.
4: Yeah, this year we're just going back to basic. We're going to have just Bud Light. I got some Fat Tire from New Belgium. Going to run some Voodoo Ranger.
1: Voodoo Ranger's got
4: VIP's
1: some tasty ones.
4: VIP's going to have a few select options that aren't at the other bars.
2: Ooh.
4: So they're going to run some RTD cocktails, some Welch's, and some neutrals and stuff like that. So all the different options everywhere.
1: Those little Welch's, those are dangerous. Hey, do you want to get drunk enough to fight your dad with grape flavor? Drink a Welch's.
2: I don't remember that in kindergarten.
4: Got some cup waters as well.
2: With a little juice box.
1: You go, man. Yeah. I love it. Well, since we've been talking, booze, Mandy, it is time for tonight's heavy metal toast.
2: Oh, I see what you did there.
1: Yeah, nice segue, right?
2: Yeah, that was nice. Michigan Metal Fest happens next weekend. We got your hookup. It's tickets you're seeking. We're ready to take over Lila Arboretum. The beauty of nature meets eardrums being beaten. Michigan Metal Fest crew is ready to slay. In fact, they're in the studio with us today. So crank up your speakers. Yeah, come on. Be loud. Let the metal flow. Come on, Terry, Steve, Ashley, Merrick. And Scott, let's start the show.
1: And we shall. In fact, we've got one of your Night One headliners from Michigan Metal Fest on deck in just a sec as the nightmare continues on Q106.
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5: It's the Storm Tracker 6 forecast on Q106.
13: Our skies will be clearing tonight, letting our low temperatures drop down into the 50s. Going into tomorrow, we should be starting off dry, although we do have chances of storms towards the end of the day. Better storm chances on Monday, some of which could be severe. From Storm Tracker 6, I'm meteorologist Cole Engel.
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1: Yep, still am.
0: Thank you for confirming
1: that.
0: Yeah,
1: thanks for reminding me my name, by the way. You do it all the time.
0: Well, I thought you might have been one of the shadow people that I see once in a while. Turns out you're not a figment of my imagination. That's delightful.
1: How beautiful mind of you, you know.
0: And we're also joined by Scott, Steve, Ashley, and Merrick from the Michigan Metal Fest crew.
2: What's up? Big fest coming up next
0: weekend, Lila Arboretum in Battle Creek. And it's my understanding we have a brand new festival map, which totally changes up my Dungeons and Dragons campaign. I have to redo all my maps now because you guys change the lineup. Like, yeah,
1: oh, that's so funny. It's true, though.
0: My Metal Fest raid has been completely reconfigured now. So,
1: oh, my gosh.
0: So tell me, guys, how is the lineup? How is the layout being adjusted? And where do I stash the dragon that's going to kill all my players?
3: So we're actually, I'm going to let Steve tell the biggest news ever, but what we kept in mind with these footprint changes was comfort.
0: Yes.
3: Comfort for everybody. Comfort Aww. For the bands that are coming in and comfort for the fans.
2: Yeah, absolutely.
1: And that's what sets you apart, you know?
2: Yeah, we definitely, I think our biggest prerogative is always just happiness all the way around. We just want everybody that comes there to have the best day possible.
0: It's a kinder, gentler metal fest.
2: It is.
0: With exceptionally violent music.
2: Yeah, we really want you to get out there and just really beat the H out of each other. You know what I mean?
1: Isn't
2: but
1: that sweet?
2: At the same
1: Aww,
2: time, I want
1: sweet.
2: You to love each other. You know, I want you to be happy. So,
3: a bit of shade.
2: So yeah, we've done a few things to kind of make a couple of adjustments on this. I think that everybody's really going to like. So the first thing you're going to notice when you get to Michigan Metal Fest this year is that we've actually moved our entrance.
0: Okay.
1: Oh.
2: So where you walk in is not where you would normally walk in. That'll actually be just access for the vendors that are still going to be up there with the
1: okay.
2: food and all. Everything is still laid out
1: so
2: down
1: it's not
2: that
1: through
2: street.
1: The gate then?
2: Nope, it's not. The front gate is not in the same spot. You actually, where you go around and you go to park, and I'm going to pass this to Mandy so she can look.
1: Okay.
2: That star right there, it's an actual arbor, a beautiful, gorgeous entrance to the arbor.
3: To the arbor, yeah.
1: So. You're taking the scenic route, but
2: yeah.
1: a good way. No, I'm not one to walk, but I'm down for this.
2: It's actually closer.
3: It's
2: to the
3: it
2: parking.
3: Is.
0: Nice. Yes. Excellent.
1: So you're pulling in through the gate, you take a left, follow the road, and then there's going to be the scenic, beautiful ride you're going to walk through.
2: Yeah.
1: So
0: oh, that's fantastic.
1: Like you're going to the Wizard of Oz, man.
2: Yeah.
0: It's a good
1: but there's
0: pre-game.
1: Punching.
0: It's a good pregame before you drink all the calories from Merrick. So, yeah.
2: Absolutely. And then another major change that we made was we, I know you guys are expecting us almost at this point to do this. We moved the main stage.
0: All right.
1: Dun, dun, dun.
2: You know, whatever. We move stuff around. So, last year, the last couple of years, the main stage has been, in the back area, you know, to the right.
0: Yeah.
2: When
0: yeah,
2: you get back
1: yeah.
2: there, it's off to the right. So this year, we're actually moving it the opposite side, just to the right of that large oak tree. You'll know.
1: I'm sure I'll
2: talking.
1: Figure
2: I'll show
1: it out.
2: Right
1: you know?
2: Here too.
0: There's
2: that's
0: lots
2: the other,
0: of trees,
2: that's
0: bro.
2: Thing it's right.
1: I just gotta follow
3: and you'll know because once you're down there, there's only one big giant oak tree. There's actually gonna be tattoos under said oak tree.
0: Oh, no.
3: What? And the main stage crowd area, that oak tree shades that whole area. What after 5:30, 6 o'clock
0: yeah.
3: at night?
0: Oh, good. No,
1: oh, that's
0: that'll
1: gonna
0: be fantastic.
1: Wonderful.
0: Yeah.
1: Okay.
2: Right, so like the whole crowd almost will be in the shade.
0: Oh, thank goodness!
2: Like the
0: so,
2: bands.
0: That's
2: beautiful.
0: Fantastic.
3: And it's flatter.
1: What you're saying is Terry can buy me a tattoo that says "Don't read my tattoo."
0: Yeah.
1: Is that what I'm hearing?
2: Right. Yeah.
0: There we go.
1: I kind of want it now.
0: All right. I'll get it. Let me check
2: shout
0: my
2: out the drunken
0: for that
2: monkey
0: one.
2: Tattoo.
0: All right, fam. We will have more with the Michigan Metal Fest crew. I love the map. Love the new layout. My players are absolutely dying to the dragon that I'm hiding behind the oak tree. So that's fantastic.
1: Some orc bards.
0: Yeah. There. Yes. Orc bards.
1: That's, yeah. Right.
0: This is very much orc bard core
1: I
0: metal
1: mean,
0: fest. Yes.
1: Where's the lie?
0: 100%. And at some point down the road, I have to imagine at some point, because this is a family-friendly event. I always see kids out there. It's only a matter of time until you guys have a kids zone or of some sort at Michigan Metal Fest. So, and an inspiration for that, we're going to go right into our next song, Anthrax. It's for the kids.
1: It never gets less
2: don't
1: funny.
2: Don't take it easy on them in the pit, though. I'm just saying,
0: It's on Michigan's Rock Station, Michigan's Metal Station, Q106.

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1: And who'd like you be?
0: It's Scary Terry's Saturday Nightmare on Q106.
2: Mustache? No. Sideburns? No. Goatee? Maybe.

0: you love it so much, why don't you just marry it?
1: Do you take this beard to be your lawfully wedded beard? For bearded or for worse, in scruffiness and in beard, to shave do you part?
2: Hi, beard.

0: Michigan's rock station, Michigan's metal station, Q106, Scary Terry's Saturday Nightmare. They will be going on right before Green Jello on the Friday night edition of Michigan Metal Fest. That is Psycho Stick and Obey the Beard. I'm scary. I
1: love it.
0: I have an affinity for that song because without this beard, there's no chin. So just gonna keep this beard intact.
1: It's I feel like I'm at Ren Faire with that title.
0: It is on Scary Terry Saturday. There is an Ren Faires look like a ZZ Top convention, man.
1: Don't they? Where's the lie?
0: But you know what? You'll find the same thing in Michigan Metal Fest. There's a lot of bros rocking beards there. Is there an official Michigan Metal Fest beard oil yet?
2: Well.
1: What?
2: I to say about
1: Are you
2: it.
1: Serious?
3: No. Hey, Natural Viking, hit us up.
0: There you go.
1: There you go.
0: Hey, hit me up. I'm looking for endorsements too. Let's go. All right. So, fam, let's talk about this. I want to talk about this Friday night lineup for Michigan Metal Fest because you've got Psycho Stick, you got Green Jello. We're going to be laughing our asses off with those guys. I love seeing both of those bands. But I want to run through the rest of that Friday lineup with you. So you've got Knifeback. Tell me about this band.
3: So Knifeback, they're actually from Wisconsin.
0: I love Wisconsin. I spent 18 years there. Yeah, bet.
3: They're a Wisconsin beatdown band, actually.
0: Okay.
3: I met them a few years back through another band that is no longer around.
0: Sucks to be them. They're missing Michigan Metal Fest.
1: Yeah, right.
0: All right. So these guys are full of beer and cheese and violence. Okay. Then you've got Fault of the People.
3: Great homies of ours from, obviously, our part of Michigan. Mm-hmm. They're from Athens, Michigan.
0: Okay.
3: Yeah, just in the past, year, they went from a band that didn't really have much going on. They got a few new members, and all of a sudden, they've been killing the game.
0: Human resources is a big part of brand management. Sometimes you just got to change up the squad a little bit. And then this next band, I'm assuming that they are going to be very animated and excitable. Yayo.
1: How very judgy of you.
0: Can they?
1: No.
0: Are you guys going to have them provide a sample and a cup afterwards or anything? No?
2: They got a merch booth.
3: They got a merch booth.
0: Going to be a real long line at that merch booth. I don't know. I just keep coming back to this merch. All right. So tell me about.
3: Why are your eyes dilated?
0: tell me about Burned in Effigy.
2: Oh, these guys are awesome, man. They're out of Chicago. We had them up at the Music Factory a couple years ago. Very unique sound, man. I haven't found a lot that compares to it. But they're intense, man. They're really, really good.
1: So a hot new band, right?
2: It is. They're very good.
0: This next band I'm very excited about. It features Chelsea, who was with, why am I blanking on the sci-fi band? Vorath.
2: Vorath.
0: Yeah,
1: oh,
0: yeah.
1: Vorath.
0: So her band Visitant is going to be there.
1: Oh, they're coming back?
0: Yes. Yeah,
1: yes.
0: Dude.
2: Chelsea's been a friend for a long time. She was in a band a long time ago, and I think she was first at Metal Fest in 2018.
3: A cursed creator.
2: Mm-hmm.
3: Creator, yep.
1: Wow.
2: Awesome homie.
0: Yeah, dude. She's
2: incredible vocals.
0: She is a beast on stage. And you're bringing back Crossbreed for another year.
2: Woo! These guys are going to party,
4: Hi,
2: man.
4: James. Love you.
2: Love you guys.
0: All right. And then, of course, we're going to laugh our asses off with your headliners for that night, Psycho Stick and Green Jello. Fam, you do not want to miss Michigan Metal Fest. In fact, you can win tickets to it later tonight with Terry's Triple Play. So we can't get to that until we, play a bunch more metal. So we're going to do that. Scary Terry's Saturday Nightmare. 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